0: Broken mirror.
1: 97X Architects Broken Mirror. I'm V, this is Chaos Theory here in the J the Plumber studio. Now I will say this, I do feel, I am very excited about my upcoming trip to New York. Now I will say this, you know, I've been making a lot of maybe not the best decisions. This is also probably not the best decision, but is it a decision that I am going to stick by? Yes, because I have gotten flight and room is used lightly, for under $600. Oh, buddy. I am so pleased. I am just literally, I feel like the cat that got the canary. Now, you'll note that I said that I use the term room lightly. I do use the term room lightly. Why? Because it's a hostel. And if you don't know what a hostel is like a dorm, but smaller. This genuinely, I think that my studio is bigger. It is 50 square feet. I don't really know how big that is, but some of you probably do. 50 square feet, no, there is not a bathroom. I have to share that with other people. That's a little scary. But, flight and room for $600? Yeah. Now, could I have spent $1,000 on a nicer hotel? I absolutely could have. But you know what that is? That is $400 extra that I couldn't spend on stuff that I want to spend on. And you know what? You know where I'll take that $400 extra that I just saved? I'm blowing it all on Canal Street. I'm coming back in here with a firkin. If you don't know what a firkin is, that is a faux birkin. And then I'm going to make a bunch of jokes about how I had to grind for this, but I didn't. I had $100 and a dream. Soundgarden on the way. Spoon Man. 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

0: 97X, Red Hot Chili Peppers, Danny California. I'm V, this is Chaos Theory, here in the Jay the Plumber studio. On this fine Monday, a lot of people still enjoying that three-day weekend. Hey, not I. I'm here rocking and rolling. Now, I will say this. I'm one of the only people here rocking and rolling. I think only two people came in today. Actually, no, I am lying. Three people came in today. I came in, Rob came in, Vic, who runs all of our sports stuff, also came in. And I'm genuinely, I think that's it. But, you know, hey, you know, look, sometimes it's always good to have a nice quiet day at the office. It's extra quiet now because, you know, no one else is here. We got more great music on the way, though. Rage Against the Machine coming up, only on Owensboro's Best Rock, 97X.
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7: Here's your 14 First Alert forecast. For the overnight hours, cloudy with rain late, a low of 64. Showers and thunderstorms likely on Tuesday, a high of 79. Cloudy with more rain likely on Tuesday night with a low of 66. And on Wednesday, partly cloudy with scattered showers and a high of 82. I'm Chief Meteorologist Jeff Lyons with your 14 First Alert forecast.
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0: 97X Poppy, time will tell. I'm B. This is Chaos Theory here in the J the Plumber studio. 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Mostly cloudy night tonight with a low around 65. Showers and thunderstorms likely tomorrow. Mostly cloudy with a high near 79. Showers and possibly a thunderstorm Tuesday. Mostly cloudy with a low around 66. Showers and possibly a thunderstorm Wednesday with a high near 82. A slight chance of showers and thunderstorms Wednesday night. Partly cloudy with a low around 66. It's a good day. It is Monday. You know, we will be back to business as usual tomorrow. So, you know, as far as I have heard, there has been no one trying to, like, come in and do anything. But if there is something you need from any members of Cromwell Media staff, tomorrow's the day to do it. Linkin Park is on the way, along with the Beastie Boys. No Sleep Till Brooklyn. I know that's right. Only on Owensboro's Best Rock, 97X.
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0: Somebody's been inspired by David Draymond of Disturbed. That's what I think. Five Finger Death Punch, Eye of the Storm. Speaking of storms, it's gonna hail. Foo Fighters are next. From Ashes to New will rain down too.
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5: Here's your 14 First Alert forecast. For the overnight hours, cloudy with rain late, a low of 64. Showers and thunderstorms likely on Tuesday, a high of 79. Cloudy with more rain likely on Tuesday night with a low of 66. And on Wednesday, partly cloudy with scattered showers and a high of 82. I'm Chief Meteorologist Jeff Lyons with your 14 First Alert forecast.
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0: 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It's about celebrating pumpkins because they're really awesome. You know, smash.
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0: A trip to Montana. Tim, Montana. Greta Van Fleet, they're putting out some new music. People were freaking out, thinking they were saying goodbye. That's what I call marketing. Shinedown is on the way, so is Creed.
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0: Shine down that safe and sound sublime. 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
7: Here's your 14 First Alert forecast. For the overnight hours, cloudy with rain late, a low of 64. Showers and thunderstorms likely on Tuesday, a high of 79. Cloudy with more rain likely on Tuesday night with a low of 66. And on Wednesday, partly cloudy with scattered showers and a high of 82. I'm Chief Meteorologist Jeff Lyons with your 14 First Alert forecast.
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0: 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Hoobie Stank brings their own kind of sorcery. 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
4: Here's your 14 First Alert forecast. For the overnight hours, cloudy with rain late, a low of 64. Showers and thunderstorms likely on Tuesday, a high of 79. Cloudy with more rain likely on Tuesday night with a low of 66. And on Wednesday, partly cloudy with scattered showers and a high of 82. I'm Chief Meteorologist Jeff Lyons with your 14 First Alert forecast.
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0: 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I'm Xander. 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

Blur, Wage War, giving us that one. Hello, it is Gundy. Hope you've had an awesome Memorial Day. I don't know about you, but I need to find hobbies that just don't include my debit card. Suggestions welcome.

0: Who will you follow? Evanescence. With some new music and concerts this year. Oh, man, oh, man. And what a Memorial Day weekend it's been. Hey, I don't know if this applies to you, but just in case, clean your microwave. Your Tuesday self will thank me.
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0: Ice Nine Kills featuring Mechanic Grace and Twisting the Knife, some new music. Man, I don't know if you have ever crowd surfed, but a grandma, 99 years old, just set a surfing world record with a crowd for being her age. Yeah, Pauline Kaena did this during country star Brantley Gilbert's performance. I don't know, people even crowd surfed at country shows, I guess. It was also at Kid Rock's first Rock the Country concert of this year. Hey, you know, since it isn't too late, maybe somebody could tell her what good music is. That just an idea.
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6: Here's your 14 First Alert forecast. For the overnight hours, cloudy with rain late, a low of 64. Showers and thunderstorms likely on Tuesday, a high of 79. Cloudy with more rain likely on Tuesday night with a low of 66. And on Wednesday, partly cloudy with scattered showers and a high of 82. I'm Chief Meteorologist Jeff Lyons with your 14 First Alert forecast.
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0: Gone, Gone, Gone, music from Autumn Kings. They not only have their tour going on, but they needed to start a little trash on social media. Are you gonna believe this? Maybe, maybe. Coke or Pepsi, they say. Yeah. Oh man. Like we don't have enough hate on social already. I don't know. I guess they just wanted some attention. But there they are. Before that, Rise Against, who has some new music and tour dates this year, as well as Green Day. I'll play Chevelle coming up.
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Sleep Theory with her new one, Words or Worldless. I've got Dayseeker for you next. And howdy, it's Gundy. I hope you've had an awesome weekend. Among other things, I did my affirmations. Yeah, well, actually, I just clicked that box that said I'm not a robot. But that counts, right?

0: Eva Under Fire featuring Maria Brink. Villainous is the song. Dayseeker before that, also some Sleep Theory. Good to be back with you. Have you had any fun the past few days? Yeah, I went to the bowling alley. Yeah, the beers suddenly taste like I'm going to walk out with those bowling shoes. And lo and behold, I have some nice size 10s. They strap over. Oh, God, they're so hot.
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0: Unbreakable, Seven Dust. Before that, the Foo Fighters, and also Papa Roach with Scars. Hey, I wanted to let you know that Beartooth has announced a tour. Yes, special guest Don Brocco, Magnolia Park, and Wind Waker. It's called the Pure Ecstasy Tour, which, by the way, is named after the new Beartooth album coming out August 28th. The tour itself kicks off November 11th in Boston and winds its way through the country, wrapping up in Wheatland, California, December 19th.
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2: Here's your 14 First Alert forecast. For the overnight hours, cloudy with rain late, a low of 64. Showers and thunderstorms likely on Tuesday, a high of 79. Cloudy with more rain likely on Tuesday night with a low of 66. And on Wednesday, partly cloudy with scattered showers and a high of 82. I'm Chief Meteorologist Jeff Lyons with your 14 First Alert forecast.
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0: The Who featuring Johnny Hawkins and Nothing More, Lost Soul. What'd you think of that? Well, I will tell you this, there is a new album coming out on July 24th from The Who called Hun. All you gotta do is add a letter. Yeah, it's The Who, H-U, Hun, H-U-N. I played Shinedown before that with Second Chance and Awake from Godsmack. Let's crank it up with Sum 41 next.
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1: Let the

Incubus, hey, it's Gundy with you. 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

0: All For You, Atreyu. They have their new album on the way, The End Is Not the End, and it has a guest appearance by Max Cavalera of Sepultura. Good stuff there. Yeah, new high energy tune from them. There is All For You. Hope you liked it. Disturbed and Stone Temple Pilots before that. 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
2: Here's your 14 First Alert forecast. For the overnight hours, cloudy with rain late, a low of 64. Showers and thunderstorms likely on Tuesday, a high of 79. Cloudy with more rain likely on Tuesday night with a low of 66. And on Wednesday, partly cloudy with scattered showers and a high of 82. I'm Chief Meteorologist Jeff Lyons with your 14 First Alert forecast.
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0: It's Architects. I don't know if you happen to see, but Red Hot Chili Peppers' Chad Smith hijacked Will Ferrell's SNL monologue. And Paul McCartney was on the show. Paul McCartney. And he was just kind of left a little confused. Wow. Wish I could see Maka, man. I if only it was affordable. Ticket prices are criminal right now, especially for the big stars. But anyway, that was cool. I just played Architects, and before that, Linkin Park and Avenged Sevenfold. Hang on for more.
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And Gundy, how has your weekend been? Good here, but it's finally clear I need to find hobbies that don't include my debit card.

0: 3 days grace. 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Hey, it's Gundy. I've got more music up in seconds. It's probably been a crazy weekend. 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I've had twin daughters graduating high school. 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

0: As I've said many times, May 29th is the date for 8, the new release from Shinedown, their new album coming out then. But coming up a few days before that, they are going to discuss it. Q&A, the whole thing. Yeah, May 26th. You can find out more if you look up Shinedown on social media. I highly recommend that. It was Dorothy and also POD before that with Youth of the Nation. Hang on for more.
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3: Here's your 14 First Alert forecast. For the overnight hours, cloudy with rain late, a low of 64. Showers and thunderstorms likely on Tuesday, a high of 79. Cloudy with more rain likely on Tuesday night with a low of 66. And on Wednesday, partly cloudy with scattered showers and a high of 82. I'm Chief Meteorologist Jeff Lyons with your 14 First Alert forecast.
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0: Poppy with Time Will Tell. Sleep Theory on the way. I wanted to let you know that Beartooth have just announced a 2026 headlining tour across the country. With them, Don Brocco, Magnolia Park, and Wind Waker. They're calling it the Pure Ecstasy Tour, which is named after the Beartooth album coming out August 28th. New Beartooth out that day. The tour itself kicks off November 11th.
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Hey, it's Gundy here with you. How are you? Glad that you're here. I've had a really great weekend. I did my daily affirmations. Well, actually, I just clicked that box that said I'm not a robot, but, you know, close enough.

0: Tim Montana and Break Me Down. How about it? 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Have I returned them? No. Bro, these are strap overs like I have not seen since 1982. They're mine.
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1: Here's your 14 First Alert forecast. For the overnight hours, cloudy with rain late, a low of 64. Showers and thunderstorms likely on Tuesday, a high of 79. Cloudy with more rain likely on Tuesday night with a low of 66. And on Wednesday, partly cloudy with scattered showers and a high of 82. I'm Chief Meteorologist Jeff Lyons with your 14 First Alert forecast.
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0: so much going on in that new one from President. There is the song Destroy Me. Yeah, the title is from Biblical Imagery, and the EP explores the intersections of darkness, religion, and mortality through this blend of heavy music, electronic experimentation, and just an atmosphere of cinema. Yeah, just kind of some drama there. Hope you like that one. It's called Destroy Me. It's new from President. See There Before That and also The Offspring.
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New from Social Distortion. Here comes Born to Kill. Green Day was just a warm-up for that. Hey, it's Gundy here with you. Have you seen the new Toilet Swing? Yeah, I highly recommend it. You know, Europe thinks they're so great with these bidets.

0: there's Hash Pipe. Social Distortion was Born to Kill right ahead of that. And, you know, I have been celebrating graduations. I have twin daughters who just graduated high school. Gotta say, there's a lot of unused real estate on the back of a picture frame. Yeah, seems like a good place to put the price sticker instead of on the front of the glass. But, you know, what do I know?
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0: How about new Breaking Benjamin? There is something wicked. Well, Ben Burnley, the frontman, has said that's a quick look into their influences, both musically and thematically. They challenged themselves especially hard on this record and on this song. They pushed every boundary that they previously had as far as it'll go and pushed a little more. Something Wicked was the result. Hope you liked it. Stone Sour before that, and also some Red Hot Chili Peppers. I'll play 3 Days Grace coming up. Also, 9 Inch Nails and Ice Nine Kills, which kind of look like anagrams next to each other. That's a little strange. Let's have some fun.
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2: Here's your 14 First Alert forecast. For the overnight hours, cloudy with rain late, a low of 64. Showers and thunderstorms likely on Tuesday, a high of 79. Cloudy with more rain likely on Tuesday night with a low of 66. And on Wednesday, partly cloudy with scattered showers and a high of 82. I'm Chief Meteorologist Jeff Lyons with your 14 First Alert forecast.
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0: Ice Nine Kills new song that is Twisting the Knife. That also includes Mechanic Grace. Now you might be going, all right, what's up with that? Is she part of Nothing More or Hailstorm? No, she's an American actress and singer. She's kind of known for her ability to just go into new roles and whatever. She has a background with Disney. So, yeah. Hey, if it's good, it's good, right? Nine Inch Nails before Ice Nine Kills, and also 3 Days Grace. Next up, Alice in Chains.
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Good morning, lots to talk about. On this Tuesday morning, number 16, 18 years, and worth the wait, that and much, much more. Coming up on this Tuesday morning, getting you started off with track.

0: That's Sleep Theory. I'm Roker. Welcome to Tuesday. I hope you had a safe holiday weekend. You got a great week ahead of you, and I've got some great music ahead of you. Chevelle, New Dog Star. But before I get to all of that, I'm going to get to Rage Against the Machine.
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0: That's Beartooth and Free. You may recall a couple of months ago when Free came out, it received mixed reactions, I guess you could say. A lot of people thought that it was maybe a bit too poppy. And then the video featured Caleb Stromo in a variety of flashy outfits and makeup. Well, now, over the weekend, Beartooth frontman Caleb Stromo has come out as gay in a social media post. There's been a lot of speculation surrounding my life as of late, and I feel compelled to set the record straight before it affects those I love any further. I am a proudly gay man. This is something that I've been unpacking and reckoning with in my life for quite some time now. It's been difficult to navigate the feelings surrounding the subject and figure out what to do with this fact. It's Roker. Coming up, brand new music from Keanu Reeves' band, Dogstar.
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8: Today will be mostly cloudy with a high of 76 and a 90% chance of rain. Overnight, mostly cloudy with a low of 67 and a 40% chance of spotty rain. Tomorrow, mostly to partly cloudy with a high of 81 and a 40% chance of spotty rain. Thursday, partly sunny with a high of 84 and a 20% chance of a shower. I'm meteorologist Arden Gregory with your 14 First Alert forecast.
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0: That is brand new music from Dogstar. Tell everyone you heard it here first, because you did. That's All In Now. All In Now, the title track of Dogstar's fourth album that comes out on Friday. It's Roker coming back with Chevelle.
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0: I pledge allegiance to the flag of the United States of America and to the republic for which it stands, one nation, under God, indivisible, with liberty and justice for all.
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2: Reporting for Cromwell Media News, I'm Rob Nichols. Police are investigating after a body of a person was discovered in Perry County Saddle Lake on Monday. Fishermen called 911 around 7:15 a.m. when they found the man's body in the water. He was found near the boat ramp and his car was found near the scene. The body was sent for a pathology exam to determine if his death was self-inflicted or if there was any foul play. His identity has not yet been released. Northern Kentucky Congressman Thomas Massie may be looking to win back a spot on Capitol Hill. Massie's filed documents needed to run for Congress in 2028. Candidate Ed Gallrain beat out Massie in Kentucky's Republican primary earlier this month, likely due in large part to President Trump's political backing. Massie explained that filing the new campaign paperwork allows him to keep fundraising as he decides whether to again seek federal office. Enrollment is open for a one-day youth camp at Aviation Heritage Park and Bowling Green. Rocket Camp Orion is a hands-on STEM course in engineering. Students in 3rd through 6th grade can attend to learn about flight principles and rocket design before building and launching rockets of their own. For more details, go to ahpcamp.com. 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
3: Today will be mostly cloudy with a high of 76 and a 90% chance of rain. Overnight, mostly cloudy with a low of 67 and a 40% chance of spotty rain. Tomorrow, mostly to partly cloudy with a high of 81 and a 40% chance of spotty rain. Thursday, partly sunny with a high of 84 and a 20% chance of a shower. I'm meteorologist Arden Gregory with your 14 First Alert forecast.

Wicked Garden, there's Stone Temple Pilots. I'm Roker. Five Finger Death Punch has had 17 number one hits so far in their illustrious career. This one was number 16. I Refuse.

alone. I don't wanna live forsaken. 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

0: That's the latest from Evanescence. Who Will You Follow? Before that, Five Finger Death Punch and I Refuse. It's Roker, Three Doors Down, coming up right after a good one from Soundgarden.
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4: Fox News, I'm Sue Guzman. The U.S. launching new strikes now against southern Iran, calling them self-defense.
5: Targets included missile launch sites and Iranian boats attempting to lay mines. The U.S. military also struck a surface-to-air missile site in Bandar Abbas that was targeting U.S. warplanes.
4: Fox's Mike Emanuel. This is Peace Talks continue in Qatar. Officials have now lifted mandatory evacuation order for thousands now that the threat of a toxic chemical tank explosion in Southern California is over.
6: The crack that formed in the tank relieved much of the pressure that had been building up, eliminating the risk of a boiling liquid expanding vapor explosion, or BLEVI. They also say that the temperature is down inside of the tank. Even though a crack formed, fire officials say that air samples show there are currently no chemicals leaking into the atmosphere.
4: Fox's Max Gordon. 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

0: Broken mirror. That's Architects, Three Doors Down before that, and Soundgarden started us off, Fell on Black Days. It's Roker. Speaking of black, coming up, brand new music from Zakk Wylde and Black Label Society.
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4: And now, Western Kentucky weather on 97X.
5: Today will be mostly cloudy with a high of 76 and a 90% chance of rain. Overnight, mostly cloudy with a low of 67 and a 40% chance of spotty rain. Tomorrow, mostly to partly cloudy with a high of 81 and a 40% chance of spotty rain. Thursday, partly sunny with a high of 84 and a 20% chance of a shower. I'm meteorologist Arden Gregory with your 14 First Alert forecast.
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0: That is brand new music from Black Label Society. Tell everyone you heard it here first, because you did. That's Name in Blood. Name in Blood off of the new Black Label Society album, Engines of Demolition, which is out now. It's Roker. Daughtry and Moore coming.
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0: to determine if his death was self-inflicted or if there is any foul play. His identity has not yet been released. Northern Kentucky Congressman Thomas Massey may be looking to win back a spot on Capitol Hill. Massey's filed documents needed to run for Congress in 2028. Candidate Ed Gallrain beat out Massey in Kentucky's Republican primary earlier this month, likely due in large part to President Trump's political backing. Massey explained that filing the new campaign paperwork allows him to keep fundraising as he decides whether to again seek federal office. Enrollment is open for a one-day youth camp at Aviation Heritage Park and Bowling Green. Rocket Camp Orion is a hands-on STEM course in engineering. Students in 3rd through 6th grade can attend to learn about flight principles and rocket design before building and launching rockets of their own. For more details, go to ahpcamp.com. Be sure to keep listening to 102.7 The Game and WVJS as the softball and baseball 3rd region tournaments continue. 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
2: Today will be mostly cloudy with a high of 76 and a 90% chance of rain. Overnight, mostly cloudy with a low of 67 and a 40% chance of spotty rain. Tomorrow, mostly to partly cloudy with a high of 81 and a 40% chance of spotty rain. Thursday, partly sunny with a high of 84 and a 20% chance of a shower. I'm meteorologist Arden Gregory with your 14 First Alert forecast.

That's Godsmack. I'm Roker Shinedown. Recently fulfilled a longtime fan's wish during their performance at a Madison, Wisconsin show, honoring a fan request for a live rarity that they hadn't performed live in 18 years. The song was Junkies for Fame, a bonus track that had appeared on the deluxe reissue of their biggest album, The Sound of Madness. Brent Smith said, a young man by the name of Anthony asked us to play a song earlier. And when a fan who's been with us since 2003 has a song request at show number 102, you make it happen.

0: There's Linkin Park up from the bottom, Shinedown. Before that, it's Roker. The latest from Eva Under Fire coming up right after Bad Omens.
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0: News. I'm CJ Papa. U.S. military bases in the Middle East are no longer safe. That's straight from the Iran supreme leader. It comes following strikes by American forces.
1: U.S. Central Command giving an update. Spokesman Timothy Hawkins saying, quote, U.S. forces conducted self-defense strikes in southern Iran today to protect our troops from threats posed by Iranian forces. Targets included missile launch sites and Iranian boats attempting to emplace mines.
0: Fox's Carly Shimkus reporting. This taking place while President Trump is still trying to strike a peace deal with Iran. Voters will head to the polls this morning in Texas to choose a Republican candidate for U.S. Senator. Incumbent John Cornyn hopes voters send him to November, where he could possibly win a fifth term, while Texas Attorney General Ken Paxton is endorsed by President Trump. The winner faces Democrat James Tallarico in November. 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

0: Over the years, Maria Brink has collaborated with Papa Roach, Five Finger Death Punch, Asking Alexandria, Motionless in White, POD, and Hailstorm, just to mention more than a few. And now she's collaborated with Eva Under Fire on Villainous. It's Roker. The latest from Atreyu.
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5: Today will be mostly cloudy with a high of 76 and a 90% chance of rain. Overnight, mostly cloudy with a low of 67 and a 40% chance of spotty rain. Tomorrow, mostly to partly cloudy with a high of 81 and a 40% chance of spotty rain. Thursday, partly sunny with a high of 84 and a 20% chance of a shower. I'm meteorologist Arden Gregory with your 14 First Alert forecast.
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0: That's the latest from Atreyu, All For You, off of their new album, The End Is Not The End. Brendan Soller says that the album is our heaviest, most metal record that we've ever made. It's Roker. Coming up, music from a band that currently is on tour with the Toadies.
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2: Reporting for Cromwell Media News, I'm Rob Nichols. Police are investigating after a body of a person was discovered in Perry County Saddle Lake on Monday. Fishermen called 911 around 7:15 a.m. when they found the man's body in the water. He was found near the boat ramp and his car was found near the scene. The body was sent for a pathology exam to determine if his death was self-inflicted or if there was any foul play. His identity has not yet been released.

0: STEM course in engineering. 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
2: Today will be mostly cloudy with a high of 76 and a 90% chance of rain. Overnight, mostly cloudy with a low of 67 and a 40% chance of spotty rain. Tomorrow, mostly to partly cloudy with a high of 81 and a 40% chance of spotty rain. Thursday, partly sunny with a high of 84 and a 20% chance of a shower. I'm meteorologist Arden Gregory with your 14 First Alert forecast.

That's Stained. I'm Roker. To say that Creed has been going through a major resurgence over the last couple of years would be quite the understatement. But one thing that we haven't gotten from Creed is new music. But Mark Tremonti says now that Creed is not touring and Alter Bridge is not touring and that the Creed cruise is over, that him and Scott Stapp plan on getting together to record new music, probably in the middle of this year.

0: That's the latest from the Pretty Reckless. When I Wake Up, before that, Creed and Higher. Mark Tremonti says that he and Scott Stapp getting together to write and record new music in the middle of this year. And just looking at the calendar, considering it's June in a week, I guess that means that's happening very soon. It's Roker. Coming up, music from a band that just announced their Rats in a Cage tour.
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4: Fox News, I'm CJ Papa. U.S. military bases in the Middle East are no longer safe. That's straight from the Iran supreme leader. It comes following strikes by American forces.
5: U.S. Central Command giving an update. Spokesman Timothy Hawkins saying, quote, U.S. forces conducted self-defense strikes in southern Iran today to protect our troops from threats posed by Iranian forces. Targets included missile launch sites and Iranian boats attempting to emplace mines.
4: Fox's Carly Shimkus reporting. This taking place while President Trump is still trying to strike a peace deal with Iran. Voters will head to the polls this morning in Texas to choose a Republican candidate for U.S. Senator. Incumbent John Cornyn hopes voters send him to November where he could possibly win a fifth term, while Texas Attorney General Ken Paxton is endorsed by President Trump. The winner faces Democrat James Tallarico in November. 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

0: That is brand new music from Seven Dust. 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
5: Today will be mostly cloudy with a high of 76 and a 90% chance of rain. Overnight, mostly cloudy with a low of 67 and a 40% chance of spotty rain. Tomorrow, mostly to partly cloudy with a high of 81 and a 40% chance of spotty rain. Thursday, partly sunny with a high of 84 and a 20% chance of a shower. I'm meteorologist Arden Gregory with your 14 First Alert forecast.
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0: That is brand new music from The Who featuring Johnny Hawkins from Nothing More. Tell everyone you heard it here first, because you did. That's Lost Soul. I'm Roker, and I'm out of here, but I'm going to leave you with music from Seether before I go. Hashtag do the right thing, be careful out there, and I'll talk to you tomorrow.
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Creep, courtesy of Radiohead, which has, I don't know if you've noticed, experienced a bit of a resurgence as of late. 3 Days Grace, New Rock, Don't Want to Go Home Tonight. I will hook you up with that up after Magnolia Park. Shallow.

0: Don't want to go home tonight. 3 days grace. New Rock out of the 705, or I guess it could be 249, Sue. I don't know exactly what area code those guys originate from, 705 or 249, but one of those. Ice Nine Kills, Twisting the Knife, featuring McKenna Grace on the way. Also music from Five Finger Death Punch. In fact, their latest Eye of the Storm.
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0: Twisting the Knife featuring McKenna Grace. Ice Nine Kills, of course. New Rock. Atari's as well. Boys of Summer, who should be here now. Seeing as summer is now unofficially underway. Memorial Day, on top of what it actually means, is the unofficial beginning of summer for most. Temple of the Dog on the way, and Five Finger Death Punch. Eye of the Storm is promised soon.
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8: Today will be mostly cloudy with a high of 76 and a 90% chance of rain. Overnight, mostly cloudy with a low of 67 and a 40% chance of spotty rain. Tomorrow, mostly to partly cloudy with a high of 81 and a 40% chance of spotty rain. Thursday, partly sunny with a high of 84 and a 20% chance of a shower. I'm meteorologist Arden Gregory with your 14 First Alert forecast.
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0: Five Finger Death Punch, Eye of the Storm, New Rock. That's what the Cavs were dealt last night, the Five Finger Death Punch. Repeatedly. They didn't get it just once. They got it a bunch of times last night. Cavs fans, realistically, right? We're hoping just not to get swept last night, but did they ever? In grand fashion, Knicks beat the Cavs last night by 37, 130-93 the final last night. Knicks are moving on to the finals where they'll face the winner of the OKC San Antonio series.
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So after last night, these guys now have something in common with Linkin Park and the Deftones. I'll explain soon. Sleep theory, words are worthless.

0: even if it kills me, Papa Roach. Sleep theory as well. Words are worthless. They were up for an AMA last night. I'm not shocked that they didn't win. Not that they weren't deserving of Best Rock Artist. But it's the AMAs. So that's working against them already. Deftones, Linkin Park, I think the Marías were also up for Best Rock Artist. 21 Pilots ended up winning, which is a total AMA move. Mammoth coming up, and Tim Montana, Break Me Down, New Rock soon.
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0: Tim Montana, Break Me Down, New Rock, also Mammoth, who, if you haven't noticed, in the last, I guess, what, a couple of months, maybe a few months now, have dropped the WVH. Wolfgang gave that the boot a little while back, so Mammoth WVH is now just Mammoth, which makes life, at least for me, a little easier. Billy Morrison featuring Sully, Not Too Far From Now, and White Zombie, Old School, because there's no other White Zombie on the way.
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5: From the Cromwell Weather Center, I'm Jeff Daly. A wet start to this Tuesday and a wet day ahead. 80% coverage with showers and thunderstorms today, a high in the mid-70s. Tonight, cloudy, a 40% chance of rain, low 67. Tomorrow, partly sunny, 50-50 chance of rain and a high of 82. Slight chance of rain tomorrow night. And then, sunshine for Thursday with a high in the low 80s. Friday, cloudy. And 80.
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0: upcoming Billy Morrison featuring Celiana and Nuno Bettencourt, New Rock from Billy's new album, which is going to be out sometime in August. By then, we'll have a Stanley Cup champion. Not the case just yet. Canes over the Canadiens last night. No tee. 3-2 the final there. Canes lead the series 2-1. Game 4 is tomorrow again in Montreal.
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It's not to get your hopes up, but it will. It did mine. Surge says, hey, if there comes a time where they want to make a new System of a Down album, the guys will. Says they haven't ruled it out, but it's not like they're actively talking about it again. He says if and when there's a right time, they'll do it. But again, don't get your hopes up whatsoever. Aerials.

0: broken mirror. Architects, New Rock, Broken Mirror, also System of a Down, Aerials, a philosophical song, according to AI, a philosophical song about losing individuality, the illusion of societal conformity, and human interconnectedness. Totally, man. It's totally what I get when I hear Aerials. Just jumps out at me. All of those things. Metallica, Not Too Far From Now, and Something Wicked, brand new Breaking Benjamin. It's on the way.
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0: Something Wicked, Breaking Benjamin. New rock from Breaking Ben. They were from Boston. That would probably be Something Wicked Smart. But seeing as they're not, it isn't. Metallica as well, Until It Sleeps. Thanks for letting me break up perhaps the monotony of your Tuesday. I don't know. Maybe I'm ruining your Tuesday. If that's the case, I'll shut up and move along. Chevelle, Old School coming up, and From Ashes to New, Drag Me, New Rock.
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8: From the Cromwell Weather Center, I'm Jeff Daly. A wet start to this Tuesday and a wet day ahead. 80% coverage with showers and thunderstorms today, a high in the mid-70s. Tonight, cloudy, a 40% chance of rain, low 67. Tomorrow, partly sunny, 50-50 chance of rain and a high of 82. Slight chance of rain tomorrow night. And then, sunshine for Thursday with a high in the low 80s. Friday, cloudy and 80.
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0: Mashes to New, Drag Me, New Rock, also The Red, courtesy of Chevelle. So France has officially banned nicotine, sort of, some nicotine, not all nicotine, which I don't understand, but France has officially banned some nicotine, use of nicotine pouches and like nicotine lozenges. In France are now banned. They include up to $430,000 in fines and 5 years in jail. So they're cracking down on that nicotine in France. Meanwhile, the ban does not include cigarettes or vaping products. So cigarettes and vaping products still cool in France. Nicotine pouches and lozenges. If you use those, you could face up to $430,000 in fines and 5 years in jail. I don't know.
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2: Reporting for Cromwell Media News, I'm Rob Nichols. Police are investigating after a body of a person was discovered in Perry County Saddle Lake on Monday. Fishermen called 911 around 7:15 a.m. when they found the man's body in the water. He was found near the boat ramp and his car was found near the scene. The body was sent for a pathology exam to determine if his death was self-inflicted or if there was any foul play. His identity has not yet been released. Northern Kentucky Congressman Thomas Massie may be looking to win back a spot on Capitol Hill. Massie's filed documents needed to run for Congress in 2028. Candidate Ed Gallrain beat out Massie in Kentucky's Republican primary earlier this month, likely due in large part to President Trump's political backing. Massie explained that filing the new campaign paperwork allows him to keep fundraising as he decides whether to again seek federal office. Enroll

0: ahead. 80% coverage with showers and thunderstorms today, a high in the mid-70s. Tonight, cloudy, a 40% chance of rain, low 67. Tomorrow, partly sunny, 50-50 chance of rain and a high of 82. Slight chance of rain tomorrow night. And then, sunshine for Thursday with a high in the low 80s. Friday, cloudy and 80.
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Alice in Chains as we roll on through Tuesday. NBA playoffs continue tonight. Game 5, Spurs Thunder tonight in OKC. That series is tied at 2 games apiece. Beartooth after Pop Evil.

0: Free, courtesy of Beartooth. New album set to drop in August. It was a busy weekend for Caleb Shomo. Although this wasn't anything new to Caleb, right? The two announcements that he made over the weekend that he's getting a divorce and that he's gay. But for the rest of us, it was kind of like, oh, those are rather large announcements. But for Caleb, I mean, he saw this coming from a mile away, right? My Darkest Days featuring Chad Kroeger not too far from now. And Safe and Sound, Shine Down in a few.
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0: Shinedown, Safe and Sound, new album 8 is due out on Friday, which means it'll be out in, what is that, 3 days? Yeah, I know today's not over yet, right? I get that, but it does drop Friday morning, so I guess that's 3 days from now. The new Shinedown album 8 will be out. Marilyn Manson not too far from now, and who will you follow? New Evanescence soon.
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4: From the Cromwell Weather Center, I'm Jeff Downey. A wet start to this Tuesday and a wet day ahead. 80% coverage with showers and thunderstorms today, a high in the mid-70s. Tonight, cloudy, a 40% chance of rain, low 67. Tomorrow, partly sunny, 50-50 chance of rain and a high of 82. Slight chance of rain tomorrow night. And then, sunshine for Thursday with a high in the low 80s. Friday, cloudy and 80.
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0: Their 2026 World Tour will kick off in West Palm Beach on the 11th, I believe, of next month, that is. Spirit Box and Nova Twins hitting the road with Evanescence. Who will you follow? New Evanescence, new album, Sanctuary, set to drop June 5th. I'm Chris Hatton. Thank you so much for letting me annoy you on this Tuesday. I will continue to do so if you stick around a little longer.
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Santeria, courtesy of Sublime, who are going to hook us up with a new album, an actual new album, not just a new release, a brand new album, their first in 3 decades, Until the Sun Explodes. It's going to be out June 12th. Pretty Reckless.

0: The end, Five Finger Death Punch, New Rock. It could be the end. Could be the end of the line for the Avs tonight. The Avs Stanley Cup playoffs, shockingly, not surprisingly, shockingly, down 3-0. And their series with Las Vegas, they're hoping to avoid elimination. Golden Knights, they could close out the series and just shockingly, mind-blowingly sweep the Avs tonight in Las Vegas. It is possible. Music on the way from Black Label Society, Everything Ends as well, Architects in a few.
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0: 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Us? 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
14: From the Cromwell Weather Center, I'm Jeff Daly. A wet start to this Tuesday and a wet day ahead. 80% coverage with showers and thunderstorms today, a high in the mid-70s. Tonight, cloudy, a 40% chance of rain, low 67. Tomorrow, partly sunny, 50-50 chance of rain and a high of 82. Slight chance of rain tomorrow night. And then, sunshine for Thursday with a high in the low 80s. Friday, cloudy and 80.
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0: Eva Under Fire featuring Maria Brink, New Rock Villainous, Stone Temple Pilots as well, Creep, I'm Chris Hatton, I am going to bounce. Going to get the hell out, which I know you do not have any objections to, so enjoy the rest of the day. I will talk to you tomorrow.
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0: It's Ice Nine Kills with McKenna Grace. Song's Twisting the Knife from Darby. What's happening? It is feeling like a Monday, but it is a Tuesday, and that's nice. It's a short week. Also nice. That's the bonus of a three-day weekend, man. You also get a four-day work week, which I will say every damn time we have a three-day weekend and we have a four-day work week, I will say, because it's true, the work week should only be 4 days. It should probably be 3 days, frankly, but I would settle for four. But that's not how we get it. That's not how we do it. It should be, though. I'm going to talk about more labor rights issues on the show today. We're talking about us unionizing. I don't know. I'm going to organize a strike. Let's do it. We're not going to do that. We're going to talk about Toy Story. We're going to talk about Space Force. We're going to talk about Jupiter's moons and magnetic fields. We won't be talking about the moons around Uranus. We'll be talking about Digital Ozzy. We'll be talking about Alter Bridge. I have some Rival Sun, some Seven Dust stuff to talk about. So we'll get into all that. So let's do that. I have Atreyu. I have Social Distortion with great new stuff. White Zombie, all coming up. Glad you're here.
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0: 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Still Social Distortion, Shine Down, 7 Dust coming up.
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10: From the Cromwell Weather Center, I'm Jeff Downey. A wet start to this Tuesday and a wet day ahead. 80% coverage with showers and thunderstorms today, a high in the mid-70s. Tonight, cloudy, a 40% chance of rain, low 67. Tomorrow, partly sunny, 50-50 chance of rain and a high of 82. Slight chance of rain tomorrow night. And then, sunshine for Thursday with a high in the low 80s. Friday, cloudy and 80.
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0: Love it, Social Distortion, Born to Kill, title track from the great new record. Get it if you haven't. I still want to get, there's like this pink variant of it that I'd like to get. And they did a gold one to look like a Les Paul gold top guitar, but they were only available in California retail shops. So try to get your hands on one of those. So there's a new trailer for Toy Story 5. I guess I'm not going to watch it because I just know I'm going to see the movie and I don't want to know nothing. But in the trailer, Woody faces middle age, which is wild. I feel you, Woody. You and me both, my man. Anyway, that's out there if you want to check it out. Let's get to Dorothy. Let's get to White Zombie. I have Nine Inch Nails, 7S coming up.
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0: Love that band, Seven Dust with Unbreakable. Their new album, One, is out there now. New interview with LeJon, the singer. I was talking about what the record title, this album is called One. He said, what does it mean to him personally? He said, it means so many things. I would like for people to grasp it and understand it for themselves. But one for me is that we are all one, not only Seven Dust. And we come back to this and we're closer than we've ever been at the old age that we are. And we're still relevant, if that's the word, in this industry. But we all are one. Even in this united, divided world that we live in, we are one. And we are all unbreakable, too. I was in contact with those guys before the first record even hit. So I've watched their journey. Got to know them a little bit early on. I haven't talked to them in years, but I always root for them. What a great band. Great live band. If you ever have a chance to see them, you should. We'll get to Sleep Theory. We'll get to 3 Days Grace. We'll get to Candlebox. All on the way.
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4: Here's your 14 First Alert forecast for the overnight hours. Cloudy with occasional showers and a low of 66. On Wednesday, early rain, then partly cloudy by the afternoon, a high of 82. Cloudy skies Wednesday night with a low of 65. And on Thursday, sunny and warmer with a high of 84. I'm Chief Meteorologist Jeff Lyons with your 14 First Alert forecast.
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0: 3 days grace. Don't want to go home tonight?
1: I'm Darby.
0: That one's a little crazy. Let's get to a different. Thank you. I'm reading this story. It says there's this report that the Mitchell Institute for Aerospace Studies recently published a paper pushing for a military human spaceflight program that could put active duty U.S. Space Force personnel on the moon. And you know it's going to happen. But they're saying we should be preparing for it now. I don't know, man. Do you want to... Here's the thing. Are you of the... I mean, we just celebrated Memorial Day yesterday. People who are of much stronger stuff than I am were celebrated yesterday. Would you do it? Maybe you're in the military now. You probably would do it because you're braver than me. You obviously are. But would you want to be one of those people that's like the first... Part of the first live troops on the moon? I mean, they're not saying exactly what year it would take place, but they're saying we should be preparing for it. And that is just wild, man. It's going to happen in my lifetime. I think we're going to have people on the moon, which is wild. I mean, like people like doing stuff there constantly. Look at the Buck Cherry hotels, all of it. Tim Montana, see, they're all on the way.
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2: Reporting for Cromwell Media News, I'm Rob Nichols. Police are investigating after a body of a person was discovered in Perry County Saddle Lake on Monday. Fishermen called 911 around 7:15 a.m. when they found the man's body in the water. He was found near the boat ramp and his car was found near the scene. The body was sent for a pathology exam to determine if his death was self-inflicted or if there was any foul play. His identity has not yet been released. Northern Kentucky Congressman Thomas Massie may be looking to win back a spot on Capitol Hill. Massie's filed documents needed to run for Congress in 2028. Candidate Ed Gallrain beat out Massie in Kentucky's Republican primary earlier this month, likely due in large part to President Trump's political backing. Massie explained that filing the new campaign paperwork allows him to keep fundraising as he decides whether to again seek federal office. Enrollment is open for a one-day youth camp at Aviation Heritage Park in Bowling Green. Rocket Camp Orion is a hands-on STEM course in engineering. Students in 3rd through 6th grade can attend to learn about flight principles and rocket design before building and launching rockets of their own. For more details, go to ahpcamp.com. 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
3: Here's your 14 First Alert forecast for the overnight hours. Cloudy with occasional showers and a low of 66. On Wednesday, early rain, then partly cloudy by the afternoon, a high of 82. Cloudy skies Wednesday night with a low of 65. And on Thursday, sunny and warmer with a high of 84. I'm Chief Meteorologist Jeff Lyons with your 14 First Alert forecast.
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0: 97X, the funeral portrait, holy water. I'm V. This is Chaos Theory here in the Jay the Plumber studio. You know, I'm not even going to lie to you. I did pre-record my show yesterday. I get home. Transparency is my thing. I get home and I get a text and I'm like, oh, and it's from Jalen. And he goes, hey, did you know that we have a game at 4? And I go, right, yeah. No, I didn't. I'm already home. Oh, okay. And then I realize that I take a nap. I wake up. It's 4:20. No puns. And Jalen is like, did you set the board up? Dear listener, I did not set the board up. Because it hadn't really occurred to me. Oh, yeah. Because I didn't do it. Because I didn't know about the game. And because no one else knew about the game. The board didn't get set up, so the game did not air on the radio. Buster. Don't I look foolish? But I often do. I just really felt like that was something fun and relatable. But I'm here, we're live, and hopefully nothing goes awry. Buck Cherry is on the way with Lit Up, only on Owensboro's Best Rock, 97X.
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5: News. I'm John Saucier. Republican voters in Texas deciding whether they want incumbent Senator John Cornyn or challenger Attorney General Ken Paxton as their nominee for November's midterm election. Senator Cornyn, you worried about the general election if Paxton wins?
6: He could well lose, but even if he doesn't lose, he will win by such a razor-thin margin that it's likely to have a negative drag on the down-ballot races in Texas. Judges, local officials, House of Representatives, you name it.
5: His comments on the Fox News channel. The U.S. and Iran trying to reach a peace deal. Natural gas and oil prices still high. Interior Secretary Doug Burgum on Fox Business.
7: President Trump's the one person who's got the courage and the tools. 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He's going to come through with a great deal for the world and for America.
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0: 97X, Five Finger Death Punch, Eye of the Storm. I'm V, this is Chaos Theory here in the Jay the Plumber studio. It's been a good day, it's a Tuesday, I will say this. Have not been to bed yet. I started to doze. I was like, I'll catch a couple hours. So I get a phone call from our lovely office manager, Kristen. Do I fault Kristen for this? Never. I would never fault Kristen for anything. So let's start with that. Where she was going to go and she was going to get this chair for me. Now, I will say this. This one's significantly better than the last time I wanted to get a chair for my bedroom. We'll circle back to that. This chair was too big for her SUV. Man, oh man. So we have the cushions, which is a very important half of the chair. We are missing the, the bones of it. But these people have been so nice. Like, so, so nice. This chair has been a journey. And hopefully tomorrow the journey will be over. They will be bringing me the chair. And, hopefully all will go well. And then I'll be back here to, do my show. And I guess if I don't do my show tomorrow, they were not as nice as I thought. But Linkin Park is on the way with Numb. Only on Owensboro's Best Rock, 97X.
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9: Here's your 14 First Alert forecast. For the overnight hours, cloudy with occasional showers and a low of 66. On Wednesday, early rain, then partly cloudy by the afternoon, a high of 82. Cloudy skies Wednesday night with a low of 65. And on Thursday, sunny and warmer with a high of 84. I'm Chief Meteorologist Jeff Lyons with your 14 First Alert forecast.
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0: 97X 10 Montana, Break Me Down. I'm V, this is Chaos Theory here in the J the Plumber studio, right now bringing you your 97X weather. Showers, possibly a thunderstorm today. Chances of showers and thunderstorms tonight. We have a high near 76, a low around 67, a little numerical flip. And yes, I know what I've said. Don't even start. Chances of showers and thunderstorms tomorrow, partly sunny with a high near 82. Slight chance of showers and thunderstorms tomorrow night, partly cloudy with a low around 65. And a partly sunny Thursday with a high near 82, mostly cloudy Thursday night with a low around 63. We are fingers crossed that it does not rain too much. Why? Oh yeah, for the chair. Fingers crossed. Fingers crossed. The struts on the way could have been me. 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
2: Reporting for Cromwell Media News, I'm Rob Nichols. Police are investigating after a body of a person was discovered in Perry County Saddle Lake on Monday. Fishermen called 911 around 7:15 a.m. when they found the man's body in the water. He was found near the boat ramp and his car was found near the scene. The body was sent for a pathology exam to determine if his death was self-inflicted or if there was any foul play. His identity has not yet been released. Northern Kentucky Congressman Thomas Massie may be looking to win back a spot on Capitol Hill. Massie's filed documents needed to run for Congress in 2028. Candidate Ed Gallrain beat out Massie in Kentucky's Republican primary earlier this month, likely due in large part to President Trump's political backing. Massie explained that filing the new campaign paperwork allows him to keep fundraising as he decides whether to again seek federal office. Enrollment is open for a one-day youth camp at Aviation Heritage Park and Bowling Green. Rocket Camp Orion is a hands-on STEM course in engineering. Students in 3rd through 6th grade can attend to learn about flight principles and rocket design before building and launching rockets of their own. For more details, go to ahpcamp.com. Be sure to keep listening to 102.7 The Game and WVJS as the softball and baseball 3rd region tournaments continue. 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
3: Here's your 14 First Alert forecast for the overnight hours. Cloudy with occasional showers and a low of 66. On Wednesday, early rain, then partly cloudy by the afternoon, a high of 82. Cloudy skies Wednesday night with a low of 65. And on Thursday, sunny and warmer with a high of 84. I'm Chief Meteorologist Jeff Lyons with your 14 First Alert forecast.
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0: 97X Black Veil Brides with Bleeders. I'm V, this is Chaos Theory here in the J the Plumber studio. Look, we do like to keep it chaotic here. There has been an ongoing joke in the Black Veil Brides fandom that, you know, as a long time fan of Black Veil Brides, I do like to play into it. Andy Biersack is a very funny man. The ongoing joke is that he is the frontman of Black Veil Brides, Sleep Token, My Chemical Romance, Ghost, and a band that is actually coming up next, President, making this a quintuple joke of a shot, brought to you, of course, by the Creme. Look, I'm hoping to do another interview with him for Louder Than Life. I am so fingers crossed that this bit will still be going by then, so I can ask him about it and be like, man, you know, I've never done an interview with five bands before, and this is really crazy. Are there any other bands you would like to get off your chest? I am very hopeful, and honestly, I will probably still ask about it, even if it's not funny by then, because then what? I will reignite the bit. That is my goal. Like I said, President coming up along with Alien Ant Farm, only on Owensboro's Best Rock, 97X.
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7: Fox News, I'm John Saucier. New Jersey Governor Mikey Sherrill speaking to reporters about demonstrations taking place outside an ICE detention facility in Newark this week. The governor encouraging protesters to remain peaceful.
8: I would encourage everyone to, as they are gathering at Delaney Hall, to do so peacefully, and we've seen that largely happening.
7: ICE agents reportedly pepper sprayed protesters and U.S. Senator Andy Kim during an encounter. DHS out with a statement. They say demonstrators tried to obstruct law enforcement vehicles as they were leaving the facility. NASA Administrator Jared Isaacman talking about upcoming plans for moon bases and progress towards achieving long-term presence on the moon. Isaacman says his team's gearing up for the launch of Artemis 3.
9: We are working alongside our lunar lander providers, preparing for Artemis 3 crew announcement and getting ready to begin stacking Artemis 3 this summer with a target launch in mid-2027.
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0: 97X Breaking Benjamin, Something Wicked. I'm V, this is Chaos Theory here in the Jay the Plumber studio, you know, and I was talking last hour about an event I had had with trying to get a chair, and that, you know, the little bit of difficulties that we have had with this one is nothing, and I mean nothing, compared to the last time that I did this. So much so that the last time was such a, we'll call it a canon event for me, that when I said, you know, I'm thinking about getting a chair off Facebook Marketplace for my bedroom, one of my best friends went, oh God, no, not again. So let's talk about it. A couple years ago, and this was probably around September, so school had just started. I feel like that's a really big note here. I was like, man, this is such a cool chair. I want to get it for my apartment. She gives me the measurements. I had a Chevy Spark at the time. It was not going in my Chevy Spark. That is a tiny, tiny car. Fine. So I go to someone that I no longer speak with. This is one of the reasons. And I go, can you help me get this chair? They go, fine. I go, amazing. Drive up to Evansville. It's in the industrial district. So I say, alrighty. And she had messed up the measurements and the chair was too big. It fit, but the hatch wouldn't have gone down. I was like, well, I'll drive. This person was like, very like, no, you're not gonna drive my car. And I was like, okay, well, can we like tie this down? No, I don't wanna do that either. Okie dokie. So I call said friend that I was just talking about that went, oh God, no, not again. So I call him and he goes, yeah, what's up? And I was like, can you come get me? Because they had a Ford Exhibition, big car. So I go, can you come get me? He goes, yes. Give me a minute. I will drive up there. And this person that I was up there with, I go, hey, so my friend's going to come up. Goes, awesome. Well, I'm going to head out. You're going to what? I'm going to leave. This person was going to leave me there by myself. No vehicle, no nothing. Just chilling with the chair in the Evansville Industrial District alone. I would like to say we don't talk anymore. And now that we don't talk, who would ever do that? I don't think I would do that to one of my worst enemies. Just, it was something. It was crazy. So now I have the icon, the legend, Kristen. She helped me out. These people are actually just going to bring it by my place. And guess what? I'm not left outside by myself. Praises. Tool is on the way. Only on Owensboro's Best Rock, 97X.
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6: Here's your 14 First Alert forecast for the overnight hours. Cloudy with occasional showers and a low of 66. On Wednesday, early rain, then partly cloudy by the afternoon, a high of 82. Cloudy skies Wednesday night with a low of 65. And on Thursday, sunny and warmer with a high of 84. I'm Chief Meteorologist Jeff Lyons with your 14 First Alert forecast.
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0: 97X The Who, Lost Soul. I'm V, this is Chaos Theory here in the J the Plumber studio, and every single time I hear The Who, I think of that person going around being like, hey, what are you listening to? And that guy being like, I'm listening to Wolf Totem by The Who, and they flew him out to Mongolia to meet them. Which is insane, but also, man, that's cool. And right now, it's time for your 97X weather. Chances of showers and thunderstorms tonight, mostly cloudy with a low around 67 degrees. Chances of showers and thunderstorms tomorrow, partly sunny with a high near 82. Slight chance of showers and thunderstorms tomorrow night, partly cloudy with a low around 65. Partly sunny Thursday with a high near 82 and a mostly cloudy Thursday night with a low around 63. And you know what? Just because I'm feeling it, a mostly cloudy Friday with a high near 79. Fingers crossed, we are out of the woods with the rain. Sleep Theory on the way, only on Owensboro's Best Rock, 97X.
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3: Reporting for Cromwell Media News, I'm Rob Nichols. Police are investigating after a body of a person was discovered in Perry County Saddle Lake on Monday. Fishermen called 911 around 7:15 a.m. when they found the man's body in the water. He was found near the boat ramp and his car was found near the scene. The body was sent for a pathology exam to determine if his death was self-inflicted or if there is any foul play. His identity has not yet been released. Northern Kentucky Congressman Thomas Massie may be looking to win back a spot on Capitol Hill. Massie's filed documents needed to run for Congress in 2028. Candidate Ed Gallrain beat out Massie in Kentucky's Republican primary earlier this month, likely due in large part to President Trump's political backing. Massie explained that filing the new campaign paperwork allows him to keep fundraising as he decides whether to again seek federal office. Enrollment is open for a one-day youth camp at Aviation Heritage Park and Bowling Green. Rocket Camp Orion is a hands-on STEM course in engineering. Students in 3rd through 6th grade can attend to learn about flight principles and rocket design before building and launching rockets of their own. For more details, go to ahpcamp.com. 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
4: Here's your 14 First Alert forecast for the overnight hours. Cloudy with occasional showers and a low of 66. On Wednesday, early rain, then partly cloudy by the afternoon, a high of 82. Cloudy skies Wednesday night with a low of 65. And on Thursday, sunny and warmer with a high of 84. I'm Chief Meteorologist Jeff Lyons with your 14 First Alert forecast.
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0: 97X Beartooth Free. I'm V. This is Chaos Theory here in the J the Plumber studio. You know, sometimes I get a lot of people being like, you know, V, one of these days your mouth is going to get you in trouble. And I go, true. Has that happened? Yes. Has it been anything that I haven't been able to kind of like come back from? No. Which is great. I think that's awesome. I did, in this morning meeting, get a comment from one of my coworkers going, hey, saw something you said on the internet. And I go, yeah. He goes, well, one, I would like to say, I do think it's funny. I'm glad that he did. Also, it was funny. But I grew up in the internet age where people would be like, well, don't say anything you wouldn't say in front of the president, God, and everybody. And nowadays, I would like to be very, like, direct. I still just unfortunately have no filter and would just say anything and everything in front of everybody. Now, I will say this. Do I have enough of a filter on the air? Yes. Who is the one person I will not say things in front of? The FCC. I'm not saying any wordy dirties. Not in this lifetime. 3 days grace on the way, only on Owensboro's Best Rock. 97X.
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0: 97X Evanescence, who will you follow? I'm V, this is Chaos Theory here in the J the Plumber studio. You know, I think it is very fun that the one platform that I don't try to, like, advertise on or, like, get famous on is the platform where I am becoming a very niche micro-internet celebrity. That is very fun for me. Those views keep climbing. But if there is a platform that I would want people to follow me on, it would be my TikTok. I have a TikTok that is solely for all of my on-air content. It is Veronica On Air. Now that they tell me that I can, like, kind of talk about it and publicize myself, you bet that every single show I'm going to be doing it. 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
5: Here's your 14 First Alert forecast for the overnight hours. Cloudy with occasional showers and a low of 66. On Wednesday, early rain, then partly cloudy by the afternoon, a high of 82. Cloudy skies Wednesday night with a low of 65. And on Thursday, sunny and warmer with a high of 84. I'm Chief Meteorologist Jeff Lyons with your 14 First Alert forecast.
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0: 97X from Ashes to New, Drag Me. I'm V, this is Chaos Theory here in the Jay the Plumber studio. And I don't know if anyone else has seen this, but there was a video at one of From Ashes to New's shows recently where they were like, yeah, we posted a video of this girl singing and a lot of you guys were being like really mean to her about it. So if you guys do that again and we see about it, I'm going to verbally call you out. And then, if you want to argue with me about that, I'm going to physically call you out. So choose wisely. And you know what? As someone with a little meat on her bones, thank you. Thank you. I do genuinely appreciate that. And you know what? Y'all late. You know what else? It's time for your 97X weather. Showers, possibly a thunderstorm today with a high near 76 and a low around 67. Chances of showers and thunderstorms tomorrow, partly sunny with a high near 82. Slight chances of showers and thunderstorms tomorrow night, partly cloudy with a low around 65. And a partly sunny Thursday with a high near 82, mostly cloudy Thursday night with a low around 63. Hopefully, I'm looking forward at the weekend. Looks like we are almost out of the thick of it. 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